0: These beautiful things that I've got.
1: Yeah! 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

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And I touched your face, narcotic mind from lace, Mary Jane.

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Oh my, my, oh my, my love. I take one look at you, you're taking me out.

0: Landslide, Pedro Capó, Georgie Noriega, REC 808, Shadow Towers, Puerto Rico.
1: Welcome to the bar.

If you had one shot, or one opportunity to seize everything you ever wanted in one moment, would you capture it?